Would you cry if you saw me crying? 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Would you tremble

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0: Maria, no Scorpio, and I know what a girl needs, alright? Yeah.
1: Yo, what's up, ladies? This is Jay Bug, and I'm a Leo. Yeah. And I know exactly what it is a girl wants. Believe that. Yeah.
2: Yo, this Raz, and I'm a Gemini, and I know exactly